0: 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I've also asked all of our ministers here in the government to do whatever they can extra to support you.
1: 泽连斯基表示，俄罗斯近期持续攻击乌克兰的电力设施，让乌克兰面临更加严峻的能源供应和冬季防御压力。
2: We are ready for any kind of ceasefire. We are repeated and reminded to President Trump and to all the nations who have been ready from the very, very beginning of Russian occupation. Stop this war, sit and speak. Make any kind of dialogue better than attack.
1: 同时，因为美国总统特朗普近期宣布进口俄罗斯柴油的交易引起了争议，英国现在宣布追加防空援助，也表示出欧洲国家仍在加强对乌克兰的支持态度。英国财政大臣希利十四号也在曼谷举行的国际货币基金组织会议期间，敦促其他国家与英国采取类似的做法，限制俄罗斯的液化天然气出口海运服务。凤凰卫视杨慧琛、方宇恒，伦敦报道。
3: 下期回来，我们继续关注的是美国监督组织对特朗普女婿库什纳提起诉讼。广交会开幕，广州白云机场口岸迎来入境高峰。

0: 劲松在发言中表示，中澳两国应该是天然的朋友，经贸互惠造福两国人民。
1: We must never allow disagreements to define our bilateral relations. Mutual beneficial cooperation is what driving sustained, steady progress. Businessmen speak of win-win. Only when all sides benefit can a venture endure. The Chinese and Australia economies are highly complementary. Each has its own industry strengths and our market needs a lean in many ways.This makes us natural partner.
0: 澳大利亚贸易和旅游部长法雷尔在发言中高度赞扬了澳中经贸人文往来的重要性。今年以来，中国游客访问澳大利亚人数突破百万，为澳大利亚带来了实际的经济利益。他并称将同中国携手推动世贸组织的改革。
2: And we work with partners in our region to keep vital supplies coming to them and to us.Globally, meanwhile, Australia is working with China and other countries at the WTO on concrete reforms to support stable and predictable trade settings that underpin prosperity. At a time of rapid and dramatic change, being calm and clear about Australia's interests and deliberate and methodical in how we pursue them is the key.
0: 澳大利亚外交与贸易部助理部长也在发言中表示，在当今动荡的全球局势下，澳中贸易的重要性尤为突出。澳政府将致力于深化同中国的经贸关系。
3: The relationship in terms of trade was such that the value of two-way trade between Australia and China in 1973 was just over $100 million a year. Today, when you adjust for inflation,Our countries conduct roughly that same amount of trade every single day. So I want to thank the ACBC, I want to thank each and every one of you for continuing to foster that very important relationship. Our government is committed to deepening our economic ties with China and to providing greater business opportunities for your businesses to achieve that prosperity that will benefit both of our people.
0: 在堪培拉的联谊日活动中澳大利亚自由党领袖泰勒、澳大利亚国家党党魁都纷纷发言，期望澳中贸易关系持续向好发展。
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0: bypass the Strait of Hormuz. Other countries like Saudi and the UAE, they have access to different channels, and they also have buffers, which allowed them to withstand the shock.
1: IMF 指出，战前积累的储备、替代运输路线及市场需求调整，在一定程度上缓解了能源供应冲击。但库存下降及闲置产能收紧，使区域经济仍面临高度不确定性。对于明年相关地区经济反弹的预测 ，IMF 也给出明确前提条件。It's
0: based on the assumption that we will go back to a normal trade and shipping in the beginning of 2027, first quarter, and then gradually export will normalize around mid-year. But yet also we are in our projection saying that we will not go back to the pre-war trajectory in the medium term, because this shock will have scarring impact on various sectors and also will disrupt certain number of infrastructure and will require additional spending in order to increase resilience.
1: 在中国与海湾地区经济合作方面 ，IMF 表示，双方经贸联系密切，金融领域的合作也不断发展。I
0: mentioned that China is one of the main trade partners for the GCC, and there are also strong cooperation in terms of financial centers between the financial centers in the Gulf, Hong Kong, Singapore, and other financial centers in Asia. We are seeing growing connectivity in cross-border payment, in fintech, as well as also in terms of investment.
1: IMF 表示，亚洲是海湾国家能源出口的主要目的地。随着区域经济多元化发展，海湾国家与亚洲的合作正在进一步拓展至基础设施、科技及人工智能等领域。IMF 同时强调，各国需要增强经济韧性，以应对未来可能出现的外部冲击。IMF 认为，在当前局势下，各国需要在维护宏观经济稳定的同时，加强经济多元化及区域合作。凤凰卫视袁荣、王涛，泰国曼谷报道。
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1: 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We reaffirm the Kingdom's legitimate right to defend its people and protect its critical infrastructure.
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1: The Central Election Committee is headed by Supreme Court judge and is supervised and accredited by so many different bodies that it enjoys a very high reliability and support rate in Israel. The Central Election Committee is quite in consensus in Israel as a professional body that conducts fair, free elections.
0: 以色列将于本月27日举行全国性大选，90%的选票将于28日下午即可统计出来。方卫视胡晓宇、索哈姆报道。
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